sure you will all agree there are things that need to be done in this country today. So what I'd like for you to do is listen very carefully and see what you can do to lend a hand.

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2: 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You hiding love songs?
3: No, I wouldn't say I was hiding it. I just started putting it down on paper when we were at home. I don't know, it just sort of fell out of me, I guess. Not on this page.

0: Applause for all the clients. You can lift your fucking arms up.
1: Radio Río Seco, FM 88.7, el sonido de la vida.